0: Hey, it's Tess. If you want to win Silly Goose tickets, I'll tell you how to win here in like 25, 30 minutes, and I'll tell you all about them. They are lunatics in the best way. Here's From Ashes to New, Barely Breathing on the Blitz.
1: No!

0: From Ashes to New on your rock station, 99.7 The Blitz. This is hilarious. This woman, she's about to get married 25 hours out from her wedding. She asked the internet for their silliest marriage advice. Some of these are pretty solid. One person said, agree on which direction the knives go in the dishwasher. Another said, if you're having an argument, either person can yell, switch, and then you have to argue from the other person's side. Someone said, make up an imaginary butler to blame things on. I don't know if that would actually work, but it's so funny. Oh, look, Archibald. Archibald forgot to put the toilet seat down. Did he? I'll have a word with him. This one's my favorite. Wear party hats when you have to have a hard conversation. I mean, how do you stay mad at somebody wearing a party hat? It's actually kind of genius, really. Nothing more. Black Label Society, Tim Montana. And I'm going to tell you how to win Silly Goose tickets next on The Blitz.
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I'm giving away a pair of tickets to see Silly Goose at A&R on October 22nd. Now, these guys, they're lunatics. Awesome. But lunatics in the best way. They're a rap rock band from Atlanta. Think old school Limp Bizkit, Rage Against the Machine, that kind of sound. They've built almost a cult following just by showing up outside major festivals like Sonic Temple and throwing surprise concerts. Not invited, they just show up. They'll do it in parking lots, gas stations, wherever they can get away with it. From their mobile trailer. Seriously. While everyone's leaving the venue, Silly Goose is out back playing a show.

0: 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I love it. 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They're actually allowed there. They didn't have to break in. Tim Montana's doing Break Me Down next on The Blitz.
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Breaking Benjamin on your rock station, 99.7 The Blitz. That is new stuff. It's called Something Wicked. You know, I just read this. I thought I would share it with you, because why not? There are a few things that sex therapists say that you should never say during sex. Some of them are you almost done? Why are you breathing so heavily? And my personal favorite, is this your first time? Okay, first of all, if you're asking, are you almost done? Are you kidding? You sound like a child, like on a road trip or something. And why are you breathing so heavily? Because we're doing cardio. But is this your first time? That has to be the worst one on the list. I mean, there's no recovering from that. Night's over. Everybody go home. Bye. The fact that we needed sex therapists to tell us this worries me a little bit. Also, I just wasted like 30, maybe more seconds of our time, of our lives on that. I'll tell you how to win.

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2: 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Tonight, let's do some Rammstein. It's Du Hast on the Blitz.

0: 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Words are worthless. That is brand new Sleep Theory off their latest record, Afterglow. All right, someone text me, 800-821-9970. They didn't leave their name, but they asked about the Silly Goose tickets. Now, starting on Monday, I'll be giving away those tickets. They're coming to A&R Music Bar on October 22nd. They're this rap rock band from Atlanta. They're like old school Limp Bizkit and Rage Against the Machine. That's what they remind me of. And they basically crash festivals and tours. So when people are walking out of the venue, they've set up their trailer and they play music out of their trailer. They weren't invited or anything. They just, that's the appeal of them to me. I love it. It's one of those, you know, ask for forgiveness and not permission. So Metal Shop for the Masses, 10 o'clock weeknights now, starting on Monday. That's when you can win those Silly Goose tickets. You sell it goes. Five Finger Death Punch, Hinder, and The Warning's new in Kerosene, next on The Blitz.
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That's Hinder. It's been a minute, huh? All right, Buckeye Nation Days. Have you heard of them? It's coming up June 9th through the 11th. 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And because you're a part of Blitz Nation, we want to reward you. One of you

0: trivia. 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
1: Motley Crue is coming to Ohio, and I'll tell you how to win a pair of tickets. Give me like 20 minutes. Here's Kurt Dimer and Jeff Tate, their Queensryche cover. It's Silent Lucidity on the Blitz.

0: Your Rock Station 99.7 The Blitz. Love me some Queensryche. That is Kurt Dimer and Def Tate's cover of Silent Lucidity. Hey, if you're flying somewhere this summer, I got a text at 800-821-9970. What were you talking about with marijuana and flying? The TSA just updated their rules, and they say that medical marijuana is allowed in carry-on and checked bags. Still kind of a gray area, though. They're not searching for your weed. They're looking for stuff that could bring the plane down. Okay? But if they find something that isn't legal where you're flying, they can still take it. So you got to check the laws where you're leaving from and where you're going. You got to keep it in the original packaging. And don't forget the medical card. Yep, that's the first thing you should remember, besides the weed, of course. Shine Down, Ghost, 3 Days Grace, Motley Crue, and I'll tell you how to win tickets to see them next on The Blitz.
1: 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Don't miss it.
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0: 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Motley Crue, Kickstart My Heart. 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That's my birthday, by the way. So let's go. Let's celebrate. This is about Motley Crue. This is not about me. Text the word kickstart, all one word, to 800-821-9970, and you can win tickets to that show. I'm Tess. I'll see you on Sunday at noon for the Top 10 All Out Blitz Countdown. Next, Ice Nine Kills, Twisting the Knife on the Blitz. I miss you already. Have a great weekend and be safe. Okay, I miss you already. Bye.
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0: went to get a haircut. 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
1: Welcome back to What Is That Thing? 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
1: Welcome back to What Is That Thing? Today our guest is
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1: 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That would be FMyLife.com, where people jump online and admit things going wrong in their lives so you can feel so much better about yours. Like this person who admits, today is my 21st birthday. The only person who drank with me was my elementary school principal, who I happened to run into at a bar where we were the only two people there.
2: Oh, gosh. Okay, well, that's kind of nice. You saw someone you knew, and you got to have a birthday drink.
1: I drank alone on my 21st birthday.
2: Did you?
1: Yep. I was in college, living in the dorms, and my...
2: Where was your fiance?
1: She was working. Yeah.
3: Okay. Of course, we were.
1: We were still dating at the time.
2: Okay.
1: But yeah, she was working, and then my college.

0: a suite mate in the dorms was out of town. So I just, it went out. My birthday fell on like a Friday or Saturday. I can't remember what. I went out by myself. And that's the one night I drank Long Islands.
1: Aww.
0: Had nine of them. Did not end well.
1: I ended up
0: going to my girlfriend's work. Yeah, I ended up going to my girlfriend's work and fall asleep at the bar while she was shutting down the bar. She put me on the bench while she walked around and got the car. Pulled the car around. While walking to the car, I threw up all over my shoes in the street. I had to kick my shoes off in the street. Went home barefoot. Not a good night.
1: That sounds like it all worked out.
0: Yeah. This person admits, today I overheard my 5-year-old daughter call a girl in her dance class a slut. Shocked, I asked her, where did you hear that word? Her response, I heard you and daddy say it about her mommy.
2: Wow.
0: Little kids, five-year-olds pick up on that stuff. This person, it says, today, after 27 years of dedicated and loyal service, it finally happened. I was robbed at gunpoint at work. The whole heist, only perpetrator, took off without taking anything from me. I still don't get it. What kind of screwball would hijack a garbage truck?
1: That's so weird.
0: The only thing I can think of when I hear this is I go right to, like, heist movie, like Den of Thieves, where they stole some garbage trucks because it was just one piece of their giant heist to rob the bank.
1: Okay.
2: Right.
0: They shredded the money, or they thought they shredded the money, which goes in garbage bags. They throw them in the garbage truck, and the garbage truck drives away like normal. So that's the only thing I can think of. This is the first step in a story we're going to hear about in a couple weeks of some big heist. And the thieves got away in garbage trucks. So keep an eye on the news, Kelly, okay?
1: I will.
0: This person says... Sounded so sincere.
1: No.
0: This person admits, today I got a DM from an unknown sender that said, happy anniversary. After a little research, it was my 11th grade boyfriend, and the anniversary was of us losing our virginity to each other.
2: Oh, wow.
0: I blocked that creep so fast.
1: Yikes.
0: Yeah. I feel like
1: talk
0: that guy.
1: Talk about the beginning of a Netflix documentary.
0: Yeah, that guy's on a list somewhere for sure. This person admits, today I went to a comedy show with my mom and they asked the audience members to yell out one of their problems as ideas for an improv skit. My mom yelled out, my daughter can't get a boyfriend.
1: Oh,
2: damn.
1: Harsh. Mom.
0: Harsh. This person admits, today my boss's cat died. I'm expected to attend the service.
1: Nope.
0: I'd be so mad.
2: What?
0: I would be so
2: service?
0: Mad. Yeah. You know, your little burial service for your cat.
2: And you're making your employees come?
0: This person admits, today I was trying to take the cap off of a can of spray cooking oil. It was really stuck on there, so I pulled extra hard. It flew off and I punched myself in the head. I then also sprayed myself in the eye. With the lump and the swollen eye, I now look like Popeye, but I'm a girl.
2: Yeah.
0: Oh, man. And finally, this person admits, today I went to get a haircut. The hairdresser at the counter was kind of cute, so I had said something non-standard to try and grab her attention. She greeted me, and I said, guess what I need from you today?
1: Oh.
0: She looked at me, stared, then replied, an eyebrow wax?
1: Burn! Oh.
0: At that exact moment, you don't turn around. You just back out of the door and go find a new place to get a haircut.
1: Yeah.
0: You do not return to that location ever for the rest of your life. If you're looking to kill some time at work, go visit fmylife.com.
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0: You know, you can tell us what you think of the music by texting FORUM to 800-821-9970. 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
1: Yeah!

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1: I'll be the first to admit, just a few moments ago, I kind of changed my mind on not the approach to this conversation, but how I feel about this conversation. Because I saw this article online, or this person online talking about this lady who was talking to her friend about dating a guy. And it got to a couple dates in, and they went back to his place.

0: There were all of his rec league hockey and soccer trophies and ribbons. Like, right there in the corner of the living room.
1: On display.
0: Full display, yeah. This is an adult man who has got his rec league intramural type ribbons, trophies, patches, all that kind of stuff.
1: At least that tells you he's definitely single and not married.
0: Yeah, probably. Unless you think it's cool to display your accomplishments. But as a grown man, should you be posting your rec league or maybe like your old high school trophies from when you won the state championship back in, you know, 1992?
1: Or all your participation trophies from like elementary school.
0: Even that. How far do you want to go back?
1: Meet the Fockers. Remember the whole display that his that Greg Focker's mom had? Like eighth place in track and all of that.
0: I mean, parents, it would be bad. But in your own house, that might be even worse. I would think. However, I did change my mind a little bit. Because we have a coworker, and he's an okay golfer. His wife is a pretty good golfer. And she has won multiple club championships and things through her golfing. And right there in the office, I mean, they have a big bookshelf filled with glass trophies and ribbons. Now, granted, they've been married for a very long time. It's not like he's single.
1: Right.
0: And most of the trophies are hers anyways.
2: And she's currently winning them.
1: Yeah,
2: this wasn't something she won in fourth grade.
0: Right.
1: This is a thing between those two.
0: And I'm saying, what that is. But I'll tell you what, if I was single and I happened to be in a golf league or a member of a country club, mm-hmm. and I was club chair, I'm putting those up.
1: Yeah, but in an office is one thing. Are you going to put them where somebody's going to see them when they walk in your front door?
0: It's pretty close to their front door.
1: Oh, is it
0: right? Oh, yeah. You make a quick left and you're in the office. It's right there.
2: Isn't there a difference between current day winning trophies and something you won in elementary?
0: There is a difference, yeah. But let's say I played college. Well, yeah.
2: Here's the thing. Okay. I'm going to say I'll allow it. If you won a bunch of trophies as a kid doing something, it might have been the last time you really excelled at something.
0: Yeah.
2: And you need to, like, pump yourself up every day to say, you know what? I did it before. Maybe I can do it again.
0: A little motivation.
2: I can be good at something again.
0: Now, here's the thing. The reason I changed my mind on this, because I was thinking, you know, with the golf trophies, I would absolutely put them on display. But my initial thought when I read this yesterday was I was thinking of my ex's brother, who I became somewhat close with. We would hang out and all that kind of stuff back when I lived in Denver. And we're the exact same age. So he is now 49 years old. And his Facebook profile pic is him dropped back in quarterback stance, getting ready to throw the ball on the field because he played a few snaps. He was like a backup quarterback for the Colorado State Rams back in college. And he had, I think, 37 seconds of playing time or something like that. But that's his 49-year-old profile pic.
2: It would be mine, too.
0: Would be?
2: Yes. That is a huge accomplishment. Why can't you celebrate it? Even if it happened 20 years ago. It's a cool thing that happened in your life. And it's your Facebook page. Your living room.
1: Okay. You took snaps in a Division I college football game. I mean, it's not a lot of people get to do that.
0: Yeah, but that seems like it makes your whole personality.
1: Yeah, and you're now 49.
0: Yeah.
1: I mean, so that was 30 years ago.
0: I know. From last time I remember, he was running a fairly successful up-and-coming construction business. Like, he was like a general contractor or something.
1: Mm-hmm.
0: Like, promote your business. Don't put your college football picture up. Come on.
1: I don't know. I can't.
0: 800-821-9970.
2: I will say that is better than those AI-generated pictures people were using for a minute there a few months back.
1: Oh, yeah.
2: Where they're putting their face in and then they're like AI's generating them. Oh, here's you in a business suit. Here's you on a yacht.
0: Yeah, right. Yeah,
2: and people post them and accept compliments on them.
1: It's like instant glamour shots.
2: Yeah.
1: Yeah.
3: Oh, just smell the new rock. Oh, wait, that might be me. Sorry.

0: 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Backwards.
1: So, have you ever been in a situation, gentlemen, do you have something on display in your house right now, old ribbons or trophies from way back in the day? Ladies, have you ever been in this situation? Have you walked into someone's house and they had a full display of something that's definitely kind of old? And were they very proud of their accomplishments?
2: I just have a lot of compassion for people who just want to feel good about something about themselves. I really do. Now, I think it's an interesting choice to display your swimming, your fifth grade swimming ribbons.
1: Yes.
2: Or your 13th place medal.
3: Yeah, that's a little silly.
2: That's a lot silly. It's like, maybe we need to work on your self-confidence a little.
1: You know who does this a lot is the Fun Run 5K runners. They all have their bibs and their little participation medal. You get the commemorative medal. Mm-hmm. A lot of runners have all their things.
2: Yeah, I'd throw those
1: displayed.
2: Up. Are you kidding?
1: Do?
2: It is not easy to run a 5K. It's not easy to run a half marathon.
1: It's
2: near impossible to run a marathon. If I get a medal for it, you better believe. I'm slapping a 26.2. Wait, is that the marathon line?
1: 26.2,
2: I'm slapping a 26.2 sticker in the back of my car.
1: Yeah.
3: Carrie says Spelling Bee Championship trophy from grade school displayed prominently.
2: Yes.
1: Really? All right. Blitz, hi, who's this?
4: Christine.
1: Hi, Christine. Have you been in this situation? Did you walk into a man's house who had a whole bunch of stuff displayed out and about from, middle school or high school?
4: Yeah, so I dated a guy who had literally every single ribbon, including the participation ribbons that he got all through high school, elementary school, college. He was a 40-something-year-old businessman, and they were all in his bank investment banking office, and it was always very cringe.
1: That's
4: an entire. Now, I understand the compassion. I get that. You need a lift, whatever.
1: Yeah.
4: But this was like participation trophies, ribbons. It looked like his wife wouldn't let him have him in the house, and that was the only place he was allowed to have him.
1: Right there in that room. A successful investment banker, you would think, would have a. I don't know, his degrees or his
4: accessories and those motivating posters about climbing hills and crap.
1: Yeah. You got a little kitten hanging from a branch says, hang in there. Come on.
4: Yeah, exactly.
1: All right, not that one.
4: Yeah,
1: but not that one. But the one with the blue angels
4: really
1: that says teamwork make the dream work.
4: You did really great, Johnny, at the tug of war. Good for you.
2: Okay, hear me out.
4: Here's your ribbon.
2: Hear me out, okay?
1: Uh-huh.
2: I've had an almost 40-year career in radio, and one of the proudest moments of my life was during a kickball game in sixth grade when I kicked a home run over everyone's heads because they expected me to not be able to do it, and I kicked that ball way over their heads. If I had a picture of that moment, it would be wallpaper in my home.
1: Be framed up.
2: Oh!
4: Okay, that's cool.
1: All right.
4: Okay, that's fair. My daughter once took a volleyball when she was trying to serve and

0: it accidentally landed in the basketball hoop.
1: And yes.
0: That nice. Was like a fantastic. I wish I had that picture. I'd plaster that all over yes. my wall.
2: Well, I appreciate the call. Thank you so much.
0: Thank you so much. Yep. Have a great day, guys. You're wonderful. Bye-bye.
3: There are a lot of people that are... that are fine with this. My gosh, man. Casey says, I have a lot of my bowling trophies and 300 rings on display in my living room. I have quite a few bass fishing trophies and plaques, but they're all in a box.
2: Right. Yeah. Oh, I was going to say, you know, during my many, many years of doing radio in Colorado, we were fortunate enough to win those, like, you know, the newspapers do like the best ofs, and even states will do the broadcast awards. And we were lucky enough to get quite a few, and I did have a few displayed, but they were like in my home studio, like where I worked, not out in the living room or anything.
1: You know what? If I can find my most improved trophy for diving when I was 12, I got most improved diver. I'm bringing it in here, and I'm going to display it.
2: You're going to display it?
1: Yes, okay. I am.
2: Blitz, hi, who's this?
4: This is Gooch. How you doing, Gooch?
2: Gooch, what up, man?
3: Gooch and Goose.
2: Yeah, I'll take it. Do you have some things on display from back in the day?
4: You know, no, but what I was thinking is I got high school buddies that are still living together. That's pretty bad. You know what I mean? And what I think it's an example of is that you don't, like, take a nice car and take it into a dealership and trade it in for a POS. So if you don't have anything better in your life, you display what was the best. And that's like you said about Facebook, people are just displaying this image of what's the best in their mind, because a lot of people are just linked to events. That's what that kind of defines them. No shade. That's fine. But that's what defines them, instead of realizing that life is really about the next memory, not the past. But it's okay to look back. I think the kickball memory is awesome. I think that's important to you. Other people might walk in and cringe, but I think it's cool if you display it for yourself to remember those moments.
1: How dare you?
2: Okay. All right. I mean, that makes sense. The only thing I heard you say, though, is you peaked in high school. That's the problem.
1: I peaked in sixth grade. That's the problem. You peaked in sixth grade kickball.
2: No one, however, we will end on this one. No one will meet Shaggy talking about things that were displayed out and about, because Shaggy met a girl in Vegas once, went back to her place, and she had her AVN award in her living room. Hold on. Stop, Thick. Stop. Stop for 1 second.
1: I have no idea what that is.
3: I knew it. I saw her face.
2: I knew it.
3: I saw her face.
2: What do you think? What does AVN stand
3: Vegas.
2: For?
1: American.
3: No, we're talking about Vegas.
1: Okay.
2: Yeah, but that's only where it takes place. That's where the awards take place. That doesn't mean anything.
3: That's true. Yeah.
2: The AVN awards are a big awards ceremony.
3: Every year.
1: Okay.
2: But it takes place in Vegas. Take a guess. Go ahead and analyze. AVN. What do those three initials mean?
1: All right. The not American. The... average.
3: Nope.
2: Average. Average what?
1: Average.
2: AVN.
1: VN.
2: Uh-huh.
1: Video.
2: Yes.
1: Network.
2: Close.
1: The American adult video. I got it. Adult video network.
2: We got there. Good job, Shaggy. Talk about a sure thing. That's the definition of a sure thing right there.
3: Buddy said, let a bitch be.
2: Sometimes you gotta let a bitch be. That is true.
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0: You're listening to the Morning Blitz Rewind. Hear it again when we rewind it again.
1: It's a Monday. Rolling into June with perfect weather. School is done. There's just a lot to take care of this week. So I want to make sure I got some really good rest. So I took some extra gummies last night. I was going to bed, but they kicked in before I could fall asleep. So I wanted to share some of my gummy thoughts with you. Like, I thought about this before falling asleep last night. Where do astronaut farts go?
2: They just circulate in the suit.
1: Well, that's the thing. Yeah. Well, this is a two-parter because, like, in the suit would be one thing, but then in the space station, too. Like,
2: yeah.
1: It's not a hugely large place.
2: If you are ripping them in the space station, you are the most unpopular person there.
1: Oh,
2: people are
1: sure.
2: So mad.
1: For sure. Like, there's no way that. It seems like beans would be the easiest thing to, like, take to space in their, you know, in a container. But the last thing you would want to eat in space. Just thought about this.

0: before falling asleep last night. I'm not sure if I'm indecisive or not.
1: Uh-huh.
0: Really? Hold on for a while on that one. Thought about this before falling asleep last night. How deep do we own land?
1: Oh, yeah.
0: Like,
1: to the core of the earth?
0: Right, exactly.
1: Yeah, good question.
0: I own this land. What can I do? Can I just dig and dig?
1: Make sure you have mineral rights. If you got the mineral rights, I think it goes down to the core of the earth.
0: Okay. I mean, piping and you know, whatever is underneath, sewage or whatever.
1: Yeah.
0: But how, if you, like, could you just start going straight down into your front lawn thick?
2: No idea.
0: Right.
1: Or maybe if you went straight down in your backyard and then took a right and then went under your neighbor's and then you made some kind of a, like, bunker. Could that be yours or is it theirs?
0: Probably theirs.
2: Man.
0: Because you're on their land.
2: Well, no, I'm under their land.
0: Again, are you or are you not?
1: Who knows?
0: Thought about this. We were talking about Google is releasing 31 million mosquitoes in California. And these are like apparently good mosquitoes that are going to kill off the mosquitoes that transport disease and things like that. But, you know I'm very prone to mosquito bites. And we all have different blood types.
2: Yeah.
0: Like, are we like the ice cream shop from... Do we have different flavors?
2: Yeah.
0: According to mosquitoes? They're like, no, I want a little mint chocolate chip B positive blood. No, I want a little cookies and cream O negative blood. Like, do we taste different?
2: I believe there.
1: That is a good question.
2: I thought there was a blood type that they'll ignore.
0: They'll ignore. Oh,
2: I thought there was.
0: Okay. Thought about this before falling asleep last night. If dentists make money out of bad teeth, then why would we use toothpaste 4 out of 5 of them recommend?
1: Oh, you've cracked the code.
0: They're not going to put themselves out of business. So, shouldn't we be... Seems a little fishy.
1: I agree.
0: The people who take care of our teeth and make money off of fixing the problems are the ones recommending the tooth. Come on.
2: So, apparently, mosquitoes are least attracted to type A blood.
0: Okay.
2: Good to know. Best I got.
0: And finally, this is the last thing I thought about before dozing off to La La Land last night. When you can't sleep and you get up, you make yourself a little late night snack. I think we need an official name for that. And it should be insomnomnomnomnomnia.
1: I like it.
0: Yeah. So from now on, just know when you get up to get that midnight snack, you're suffering from insomnomnomnomnomnia. So my gummy thoughts from last night, 997 The Blitz.
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And on a side note, it can also cause memory loss. The Blitz.

0: It's the Morning Blitz Rewind.
1: All right, we've talked about it a few times before. The hot new thing is to max. Do your maxing, and if you're not up on the term, basically maxing can be stuck to the end of any word of a way to say you're trying to optimize or do the most or do the best in that category. We've had financial maxing. People have jumped on the trend of financial maxing, you know, doing the best with your money and saving better and just setting a better budget. What else was there?
2: Looks maxing.
1: Looks maxing was a big one where people were doing plastic surgery or extra makeup, and so they were trying to look their best. Sleep maxing came out a few months ago. I remember us talking about that.
2: We're protein maxing.
1: Yes. Well, there's a new one, and apparently men are jumping all over this trend. And this is something that has come up a few times on this show before, and Thick has mentioned this quite a good handful of times, especially when we've talked about men's health and microplastics and things of that nature. But Thick has been very invested in men's sperm counts.
3: Oh.
2: Yeah, that's true.
3: Yeah. Well, I mean, you know, just real quick. No, seriously, I'm just going to tell you what has been happening. For 40-plus years, they've been surveying men's sperm counts globally. And on a global scale, during that time, sperm counts have dropped by half.
1: So yeah.
3: That's, you know, it,
1: which is why,
3: which means
1: we are
3: that
1: now,
3: the population will die eventually here in the next 100 years if it keeps going.
1: Which is why
2: I'm
1: I won't be here. Whatever. Again, which is why we have a new maxing. Men are out there sperm maxing right now.
3: Can you increase your sperm? Are there ways to increase your sperm count?
1: Well, here's the thing. It does say. The article talks about ways to increase the quality and quantity of one's sperm. So, in the article, they do talk about, there's not one specific way to sperm max. There are multiple things you can do. And the approaches range from the sensible. They talk about getting more sleep and eating more nutritious foods. Basically, being a healthier version of yourself will help you sperm max. Now, the article also goes into other non-traditional ways.
2: Of course. Bring it. I could probably guess what it involves.
1: Oh, please do.
2: It's going to be all kinds of sexual activity. Anything you can do to help, I don't know, clear your body out and make more.
1: You are actually correct, Kelly. So, women, do your part. Get out there, start helping your man sperm max, and the way you can do that is every night you got to get in that bedroom or wherever you like to, you know, enjoy your proclivities, and help your man out any way you can. That is the number one way.
3: Is that right?
1: Every single night, ladies.
2: Just fix him a healthy meal and call it a night. That's the way it's going to help, right?
1: Like you said, the number one way, ladies, do your job. I know that's the wrong way to put it. Not your job. That's not what I mean. Help your man out. And the best way you can do that is every night.
3: This is science?
1: Okay, that's actually not on the list at all. But what is on the list for the non-traditional ways is eat raw garlic. Apparently
3: I've heard that before.
1: That will help you sperm max. And the other one, number two on the list for helping you sperm max, is dip your testes in ice water.
3: Really? Is that when they become the size of raisins? That's good.
1: I guess if the when you constrict and tighten things. Thick, we've got a kitchen.
3: Yeah.
1: So
3: you want me to get you some ice water?
1: No, you. Go
2: get you some. Can you use like a bourbon glass? What are we doing here?
1: That's a good question, yeah. I mean, at my age, I'm going to need a 21-ounce McDonald's cup. Because it's going to...
3: Now, you've done this story now, and I promise you, my wife's going to be like, hey, let's freeze your nads tonight.
1: Good, yeah.
3: She's going to enjoy this.
1: Give it a try.
3: Yeah, no.
1: Give it a try and report back. See what happens.
3: Because I don't have to worry anymore. I had a vasectomy. I don't need to worry about the sperm count.
1: Yeah, they're both of us. There's nothing we can do.
3: Nothing I want to do.
1: They are all gone.
3: I'm done with that.
1: So
2: is it that you... Okay. Is the ice bath? Can you dunk your whole self in the ice bath, or is it just that part? Like, you've got to, like, probably work out before you can get into a position to be able to just isolate.
1: I could probably hold the cup up.
3: Yeah, but I mean, you could, if you put your whole body in one, that would probably have the same impact.
2: That's true.
1: Yeah, you can just hold it up.
2: I was imagining some sort of a twister situation.
1: No. Okay. You just pick the cup up, two your nads, you know, you fit the whole thing in. Yeah, if I'm using a tuna can, what do you mean? Can you fit the whole thing in?
2: I didn't say that.
1: Let me tell you a second. You fit the whole thing in.
2: I did not say that.
1: Oh.
2: Roll back the tape.
1: All right. So, men, get out there. Start your sperm maxing if you're looking to increase the quantity and quality of your little swimmers.
0: It's magnificent. 99.7 The Blitz.

0: both sides of this. And as a sports fan, yeah. And I wonder if you've been in this scenario before, Thick, because we both have our teams. Have you ever gotten a jersey from your team before?
1: Oh, yeah. I got lots of jerseys.
0: You do? From different players and stuff?
1: Yeah.
0: Have you ever gotten one of those, like, personalized jerseys?
1: Yes, actually. Okay. I got one that had the number one on it and my last name on it.
0: Okay. That's what a lot of people do.
1: I have never once worn it.
0: Oh, all right. Well, I wonder if it's because of this reason. So Alex wrote in, says, I'm a huge Cincinnati Reds fan. Something I've always wanted was an authentic Reds jersey. My birthday was last month, and my wonderful girlfriend, who I love very much, got me an authentic jersey. Problem is, she had her name put on the back with the number one on it. She thought it was so cute and that I would love it. I did not. I would never want to wear it in public, and I was actually embarrassed by it. She kept asking why I haven't worn it, and I finally told her last week, and it did not go well. She keeps making nasty comments about it. I can't believe this could be the end of us. Am I crazy? I mean, the end of you over a jersey? I'll start with that. If it's the end of you over a jersey, your relationship wasn't that strong to begin with.
1: Right.
0: That's right off the bat. So if that's going to be the end of your relationship...
1: Well. It probably has nothing to do with the jersey. It's, oh, he's not willing to wear my name. He must not care about me.
0: That's still a weak relationship. It's over a jersey. Flat out. If you think he doesn't care about you because he doesn't want to wear a jersey of his favorite team with your name on it, it's not that strong of a relationship. If you're considering leaving her because she got you a jersey with her name on it, it's not that strong of a relationship. Now, that being said, let's get on to the more important part. That would be, would you wear this jersey or not? Is it that big of a deal that she put her name on it? I mean, if you're that serious about a relationship, then you're going to have the same last name eventually anyways. You're going to get married.
1: I took it as it was her first name.
0: Oh, okay. All right. I mean, that's a little weird, I guess.
1: Right? Like me walking around with a Cowboys jersey that said Heather and the number one?
0: Maybe.
1: Are you walking around with a Lions jersey that says Nora and a number one?
0: Okay. Let me ask you this, Thick. How many people have played for the Dallas Cowboys since the team's inception?
1: Oh, yeah.
0: Okay.
1: Tons.
0: Is there someone with the last name Heather that ever played on the team?
1: Not that I can think of.
0: Okay, who else could? No one would know. Who cares?
1: What?
0: No one would know that the last name Heather wasn't an actual player. Maybe it was
1: everybody
0: your
1: I know would know that. Everybody would know it was my wife.
0: Okay,
1: strangers wouldn't.
0: Right, exactly. Exactly. If you wore it to a game, no one would know that Jason Heather wasn't the tight end from 1972. That was your favorite player that your dad loved growing up, so you got a jersey in memory of your dad. No one would know that whatsoever. So it'd be a personal choice.
1: Okay, would that be the same thing if I was wearing the one with my last name on it?
0: That is true, too. Absolutely.
1: And I wouldn't wear it. That just feels weird.
0: See, if it was my last name, I had one that said Goose, and it had... the only thing I didn't like about my personalized jersey was it was a Michigan jersey, and it said Goose on the back, and it had the number 21, because my birthday is March 21st, and I've always liked the number 21. The problem is, 21 is the number of... not only the greatest Michigan player of all time, but my favorite Michigan player of all time being Desmond Howard.
1: Right.
0: So, walking around with my name with the number 21 seems a little weird.
1: Yeah.
0: But, again, I would wear... I did wear it. I loved that it said Goose. I had no problem with that whatsoever.
1: Now, Amy says, she doesn't get you. Get rid of her.
0: Okay.
1: Yeah, how about L.A. De La Cruz? Come on now. Give me a jersey with a player's name on it.
0: So you want a jersey, an actual jersey.
1: Well, yeah, when I ask for jerseys, if I want a jersey for Christmas, I specify the player.
0: Which player, right. Here's the other thing. I like this, D. Are you absolutely serious right now? You don't want to sport your girlfriend's last name in your jersey? Is it the same thing as her stealing your hoodie? Get over it. Act like a damn adult. Again, I'm also in a relationship where if we were to go to a sports game and we were wearing the same jersey or the same clothes, or even if we're going in public, if we go on a Sunday fun day and we're Twinkies and we're wearing, I don't care. I love Nora enough. I don't care. We're goofy enough that I don't care about that.
1: Right.
0: I don't care what other people think. So you hate my jersey? Fine. I got two things for you. It's this middle finger and this middle finger. I don't care. So.
1: I think he wanted a player.
0: Fair
1: he
0: enough.
1: Didn't get what he wanted.
0: If you didn't get what you want, okay, sure, that could be a little a little frustrating.
1: Pam said, Popcorn Pam said, ditch her now. Now, Doug said, I'd wear a jersey that says Cindy's bitch.
0: Okay.
1: He's got no problem.
0: Yeah. Besides wanting a jersey of your favorite player and not getting what you want, if she's actually causing fights over this, I agree with Pam and whoever else said it, that she doesn't,
1: get rid of Amy. She doesn't get you.
0: Yeah, get rid of her now. If that's causing problems in your relationship or fights in your relationship, you've got much bigger issues.
1: Yeah, but, okay, so he said, so you don't have a problem with him not wanting to wear it? You're saying if she is going to break up with you,
0: I don't.
1: That.
0: Yeah, I don't have a problem with him not wanting to wear it. I guess my question is, why don't you want to wear it? Is it a little weird? Sure. But if it's causing fights, that's a whole other subject.
1: Put it in one of those jersey frames and hang it on your wall.
0: See, I would rather...
1: And then she'll think, he's got me on his wall.
0: I would rather frame the player jersey and wear the name jersey. You're going to go to the ballpark and drop mustard or beer on your authentic jersey?
1: Yeah.
0: Not happening.
1: Yeah, I got a Haley Cowboys jersey that I'll never wear.
0: Yeah, I've got a bunch of jerseys from my M-Den that are all framed and hung up and part of the decoration.
1: Right.
0: I don't want to wear. I do have my Hutch jersey that I wear during the Lions games.
1: Yeah.
0: And it's the authentic away 50th or white jersey. So I'd be real careful. But usually it's at home. I guess I wear it out in public too. But yeah, if you're getting out in fights over this.
1: Steve said, at the end of the day, no one cares. You do you. The issue is all in your head. By the way, Michigan still sucks.
0: Fair enough on all accounts. Great, Steve. That's fine.
1: Stella says the problem is he's rejecting her present and her billing to her. And what's the problem? He can't wear a gift and support his girlfriend because she meant well and thought it was a good present?
0: That too. Why wouldn't you just wear it to appease her? We all do things in relationships to appease our significant other.
1: Man, it is amazing the difference. Derek says, I would wear that every day. And then Melissa said, I'm on his side with this. She says she thought it was cute, but I think she's a bit insecure and wants people to know he's taken. It should have been his name, not hers. I mean, it's just funny how different opinions are coming in.
0: I don't know. Alex, I think you have some soul searching to do inside of your relationship. Because it sounds to me like this is a bigger issue than just a name on a jersey or a gift. It sounds a little bit more deep than that.
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0: Corporate figured no one would be up at this time of day, so it's the Morning Blitz Rewind.
1: All right, so let me fill you in on what happened
2: over
1: the weekend, because I know we had some questions. I couldn't talk about it much because of, you know, Nora possibly listening, and it was a big surprise. Again, I couldn't ruin it. It was a couple of months in the works to put this little vacation together. So what happened was 3.5 years ago when Nora and I first, we met online on Bumble, and we were one of those online couples, and we were chatting. And I was working at a radio station up in Detroit, and there was a country artist coming to town. Keith Urban was coming to town. And Nora loves concerts. And she asked if I was going to the concert. I said, I am. And she goes, oh, I'm going too. Would you want to like meet up for a drink there and hang out? I was like, I would love to. But I already invited someone to the concert. I had 2 tickets. And I had a date to the concert. Okay. And I told her this.
3: Yes.
1: And she said, well, thank you for being honest. I appreciate that. I wouldn't want you to leave me to go have a drink with someone else either. So as it turns out, I just happened to be keeping an eye back in like, I don't know, it was like March, April, to see if Keith Urban was on tour. And he happened to be in Miami this past weekend at the Hard Rock. And so through a couple phone calls and such, I was able to arrange for us to get down there, get a hotel, and spend a couple days in Miami and go see the show. Now, Nora knew nothing about this. Nora woke up Thursday morning. She had a letter on the nightstand that just said, hey, pack these things. Be ready by 10 a.m. And so we got to the airport. And what really worked out was our flight there was a connecting flight. So when we got to the Columbus airport, we got on a plane for Washington, D.C.
3: Oh, so she didn't know even then.
1: She had no idea. And so we leave Washington, D.C. We're walking to the airport. She goes, what are we doing in Washington, D.C.? She thought we were storming the Capitol. And I was like, no, we're not storming the Capitol. Don't worry. And so then we had traded. I walked her up and down just about every terminal of the Washington, D.C. airport. She goes, are we leaving the airport? I was like, eh, not yet. And then we got on the plane to Miami. But she still had no idea about the concert. She didn't know about the concert until we showed up at the venue. And we stood in front of the sign. And then it all hit. As to why we were there.
3: Now, how is she with surprises?
1: Horrible.
3: Horrible.
1: Horrible. Oh, trying to get her to leave the house. Because, again, I just told her what to pack. She had no idea. And for her, that's like,
3: paralyzing.
1: Yes. Because she didn't know what, if did she pack the right things? And I was like, look, whatever, if you forgot something, we'll get it when we're there. We're going to a big city. They're going to have a store where we can,
2: right.
1: Where we can get some stuff. But yeah. Had an absolute blast. Let me tell you, Friday was the show. I made a reservation at a steakhouse on Friday night. One of the top 10 best meals I've ever had in my life. And then after the show, we were walking through downtown, and we were like, we're kind of snacky. And we stopped, and they ended up, one of these restaurants had this chicken katsu. Two of the best top 10 meals I've ever had in my life before and after the concert.
3: Wow.
1: It was absolutely unbelievable. And yeah, got a nice little place in Hollywood, Florida, which is in between Fort Lauderdale and Miami there. Little beach resort. So we got to chill. And there was one moment on Friday afternoon, which is probably the highlight of the entire thing. We had our little cocktails. We had our little beach set up by the pool. And we had... We had taken a little... Friday afternoon was just the chill, nothing. Uh-huh. So we're poolside. She's soaking in the sun. She had a little gummy flowing through her. We had like some chicken dip from Publix that she was eating. And I literally hear her just go... Huh. And I was laughing at her and just how like totally... And the exact words out of her mouth were... Just let a bitch be. I'll tell you what. I hope with every fiber of my being that everyone once in their life gets that 10-second window that she was in pure nirvana.
3: I mean, like you found her epitaph.
1: She had reached,
3: sure,
1: yes.
3: Right? That's on the gravestone.
1: She Buddhist leveled it.
3: Yeah.
1: She was just nirvana across the board for a good 10 seconds. I wasn't there. The

0: Kids didn't exist. There was no job. She was just... Oh. It was pretty cool to see.
1: The Morning Blitz Rewind will be right back. Rewound. You want the Blitz unfair advantage?
2: Well, I don't think it's unfair, do you?
1: Earn it.

0: sports experiences everyone else wishes they had.
1: It's not what I want, it's what I need.
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2: Man, I'm so jealous.
0: And get your unfair advantage now.
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1: Over the weekend, I was able to get a hotel and spend a couple days in Miami. The backside of the hotel had its own private beach, and so we go from poolside to the beach. Now, this is the Atlantic Ocean we're sitting on, obviously, and I'm watching people, and there are people out there, and they're only waist deep. And I'm like, oh, this is a kind of a shallow area of the ocean. So we go out there, and we're sitting in the water, and the waves are coming. And I'm like, oh, this is shallow. And I'm walking. And I'm like, this is shallow. And I'm walking. And I'm like, it's still shallow. And I'm walking. And it's still shallow. Finally, I get about chest level. Not quite neck, but like nipple level. I turn around. I can't even tell you how far from the shore. I was like, oh, crap. And, like I said, we had both taken some guns. I flipped out. I was like, I'm dead. I was like, I am going to get eaten at this moment. So me trying to run through the water, like, you can't run through water. And then it gets to, like, gets to about thigh level, and I'm doing that kick-up run trying to get out of the water. I was freaking out that far. I hundreds of yards. Away from the... But again, it stayed shallow, like, the entire time. The entire time I got up. Yeah. Because I never turned around to look. I was just, like, walking. I'm like, I'm still above water. Look at this. Way too far out. So, finally had to turn around.
2: So, that place she was at, when she said, let a bitch be.
1: Yeah.
2: Vanessa says that is, these days, that's called reaching a flow state.
1: Perfect. She definitely reached a flow state, which was so nice. And even though I jokingly, like I said, our travel was arranged. My brother was nice enough to donate, give us some points that we traveled on. So we got to fly first class. We stayed at a hotel I would never be able to afford. This pissed me off. We went to check in, and I pulled out my credit card because you got to leave a security deposit. Expected. How much of a security deposit do you leave when you go check in a hotel?
3: I don't know, $150?
1: Okay, that's what I was expecting.
3: Yeah.
1: $200? $250? I dropped $250 security deposit, no problem. This hotel, it was $250 a night. And I was like,
2: oh, damn.
1: You just put a hold on, like, all my spending money. Like, what am I supposed to do? And he goes, our rules have never changed. I'm like, this place is out of my... I don't belong here. We said it multiple times. Like, I don't belong here. And then, being down in Miami, I saw the most Miami thing ever, which just brought you back to reality. They had what was called the Yacht Express. And the Yacht Express was a giant boat which had other yachts on it. This boat was so big, it had other yachts on it just so people could move their yacht from one coast to the next or whatever.
2: Yeah.
1: And I'm like, really?
2: Oh, yeah.
1: Really?
2: Yeah.
3: Did you see your brother on?
1: I did not. I was looking. But yeah, you have these giant yachts on this other ship that is this boat is just made to move other boats. And I'm like, okay, yeah. I don't know that type of financial security. That's
3: cool to see, isn't it?
1: It
3: though?
1: Is. It's mind blowing.
3: What's going on?
1: It is absolutely
3: out there.
2: Terry says you absolutely have to get a t-shirt made for Nora that says, let a bitch be.
1: Oh, yeah.
2: You have to.
1: Oh. Thinking about it the entire time.
2: In fact, you might want to start a line.
1: Just let me get... Oh.
2: Oh. Oh.
1: TM, circle, registered. That's mine. No one else take that. But, yeah, to be able to surprise her like that...
2: You had a WTF weekend.
1: Yeah, really did. Really did. It was. It really was.
3: Weather was great.
1: Weather was better than I expected. Saturday we did get a bit of rain, but it was supposed to be rainy the entire time, and it was not,
3: good.
1: Which was nice. So yeah, all in all,
3: Keith Urban was great.
1: Keith Urban was amazing. Yeah, I had a radio friend that got us tickets, so I didn't even pay for tickets for the show.
3: Nice.
1: So, but I'll tell you what, thank God, because everything down there is so expensive. $25 a drink. I mean, you're not leaving even for. We went to go get like. Some tacos, some street tacos, and a couple beverages. I had a mojito, she had a margarita. It was $75 walk out the door. But you know what they do there? They do the 20%. Every bill has 20% gratuity included, no matter what.
3: Oh, that's nice.
1: So you don't have to worry about it.
3: Yeah.
1: It's nice, but here's the problem. Like, when we were kind of walking through downtown Miami, we stopped for a cocktail, and you're spending $40 or $50, so automatically $10 tip right off the bat for two drinks. And I'm like, I'd leave you $5, but I wouldn't necessarily tip you $10 on two drinks. I was like, that's a lot.
3: See, they see people like you coming. They jacked it up.
1: They jacked up the prices. Right, exactly. So, yeah, so all in all, thank you very much for the coverage and helping out and making sure, keeping the secret, because I know you guys knew. It was hard to keep that secret. I couldn't believe the boys kept the secret for as long as they did, because I told them a couple weeks ago, because they needed to be watched. Tess and Tyler watched them. It was their last 2 days of school, so we weren't there for the last day of school. So a lot of people, a lot of pieces that all kind of made it possible. So thank you to you two for helping out with
2: you
1: that.
2: You really took care of everything, man.
1: I tried. Called the gym and canceled her classes.
2: Oh, yes,
1: called her
2: yes.
1: work. Oh, stop it.
3: You did it.
1: Did it, but it all worked out perfectly.
3: It was like you said, one of the top vacations.
1: Oh, the whole, the weekend as a whole couldn't have been any better. Yeah, top three vacations of all time.
2: So the wedding's still on.
1: Wedding is still on. Yes, absolutely.
0: Yeah, I just want to play some Blitz Rock.

0: It's the Morning Blitz Rewind.
1: I forgot to tell you something that I really wanted to tell you. We were talking about the surprise trip I took Nora on, a first date redo, if you will. And it was all a big surprise to her. And the travel part was taken care of by my brother's assistant. He was nice enough. My brother was nice enough to give us some points to travel with, which somehow we ended up in first class, which is not something that I've ever really done before. And on our flight there, there was a gentleman sitting in front of us, and I watched him pretty much the entire flight. He had a book, and he had a pen. And this is a middle-aged, I would say probably 50-ish, somewhere in there, Indian man. Very good-looking man. Had the salt-and-pepper beard, which was very trimmed. Full head of wafting hair. Just well put together. And this man had a book in front of him with a pen, and basically the entire flight. Every other line, he's either circling or scratching out, or he's writing little notes in the, what's that called? The margin of the book. He's just going to town on this book. And I'm like, talking to Norm. Maybe he's like an editor. Like, he's correcting what's going on. And so he finally lands, and I'm like, I gotta know. I'm dying to know. So I said, I didn't mean to look over your shoulder. I just saw you going to town on this book and circling. And what do you do? And he goes, oh, I'm studying. I was making notes because I'm a doctor who I work on the brain. And I was like, oh, man, that's cool. So he goes, it's just research and stuff. And I was like, oh, that's awesome. Very cool. Get off the plane. And it took about 5 minutes for it to hit me. But finally, I stopped as we're walking to the airport, and I was like, you could have said neurosurgeon. Like, I know what a neurosurgeon is. You don't have to say, I'm a brain guy. I work on brain. Like, he knew looking at me. He's like, you don't belong in first. I don't know how you got here, but you don't belong in first class. So I'm going to make this as simple as possible for you.
2: Me work on squishy stuff inside skull.
1: Yeah, me do up here work. But now I'm more mad it took 5 minutes for it to hit me.
2: So basically he did the right thing.
1: Yeah, kind
2: Made
1: of.
2: Made the right call.
1: Kind
2: there.
1: Of, yeah. Let's dumb it down for you, little guy, that doesn't belong in first class at all.
2: 99% sure you don't know what a neurologist does.
3: Yeah, neuro.
1: Yeah, I was like, oh, dude, that's so cool. You know about the insides? Oh, my God. So mad at him.
2: Bitch!
1: Yeah! You can use your big doctor words. I know.
2: Even if you don't know, you have enough sense to just nod.
1: Yeah, right, exactly. I'm pretty good.
2: I can play along.
1: Uh-huh, yeah. Right, okay. So
2: you should have said, oh, me too.
1: Yeah. I learned to do that in 11th grade, right?
2: Me tell joke on radio.
1: So mad at him. Can't believe it. I know what a neurosurgeon is. So next time you see me, you can use your big doctor words. And you don't have to. You're right. I don't belong there whatsoever. But don't add insult to injury, okay?
0: More of the Morning Blitz Rewind coming up next.
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2: All right, Thick. Take this question for what it's worth. I don't want any follow-ups or what-ifs, so just take it for what it's worth, because I know it's very specific. So, here's the deal. A question was posted online. A random hypothetical. You can only listen to one type of music for an entire year. Which do you choose? And they gave four very specific genres. Oh. Are you going to spend an entire year listening to mumble rap, Christian death metal, AI-generated EDM, or post-9/11 country music? Which is...

0: Here's the biggest problem, though. Some people interpreted post 9/11 country music as the very patriotic type music we got for about a year, right, obviously, with everything going on in the country. Now, I look at it as post 9/11 country music being what was called bro country.
1: Yeah.
0: Like the Jason Aldeans, the Sam Hunts,
2: yeah,
0: the Riley Greens, the more poppy type country music. That's what I took it as. But I could be wrong, because all it says is post 9/11 country music. So, Kelly, you've got a year. 1 year only listening to one genre of music.
3: What was the first one again?
0: Mumble rap.
3: Mumble rap.
0: The stuff that's out now, you're like Travis Scott and whoever else is out there. That's the only name I can think of. Christian death metal. AI-generated EDM techno music. Or post 9/11 country music.
2: So I was like, Have You Forgotten by Daryl Worley. I remember that. Courtesy of the Red, White, and Blue by Toby Keith.
0: Yep.
2: Where Were You by Alan Jackson.
3: All right, so I can't do death metal. I do like some Christian music, but I can't do death metal. It's got to be, oh gosh, it's either the country or the mumble rap.
2: I think I might take
3: the mumble rap. But
0: really?
3: I'd have to hear a little sample before I committed to it.
0: That's the one thing they didn't do in this article. I'm very mad at them. Why didn't you include like a mini playlist?
3: A little sample.
0: Just little snippets of what's going on. All right, Thick. Mumble rap, Christian death metal.
2: Give me the Christian death metal.
0: Right off the bat.
2: Absolutely.
0: Okay. Christian death metal. You just want the death metal part of it.
2: Yeah, at least I get the
0: rock part.
2: I get the music.
0: Okay.
2: Yeah. And who knows? I might find some good lyrics. Never know.
0: I'm leaning towards the AI-generated EDM, but if I'm correct in the matter, I would go post 9/11 country. But that's the only... See, that's the thing. I worked country radio for a few years, but it was in the 2016 to 2022. That's the country music I like. I didn't grow up on country music. I don't like the Garths and the Rebas and the Willies.
3: See, that's what I do like.
0: Right.
3: I like that 90s country music, Winona Judd, all that.
0: And most country fans do. I would never consider myself a country fan. I like Luke Combs, I love. Keith Urban, I like. But, yeah, it's got to be It's got to be current country. But
3: I do like EDM, too, and I don't care if it's AI generated.
0: Yeah, see, that's the thing. I enjoy techno, so I'm going to go.
3: It's a toughie. I think maybe I chose the worst one, mumble rap, because I got to at least understand it.
0: I don't know if mumble rap or death metal would be worse to me. I agree. Mumble rap would be the worst to me.
3: Death metal hurts my brain, but if it's Christian, maybe that's like a little bit more soothing.
0: Right.
3: I don't know.
0: Listening to the boys.

0: the right one. I'm taking mumble rap.
1: Anytime this comes out in the house, like the boys will take a shower or something, yeah, and they play this in the bathroom, I want to kick in that door so hard and flush their toilet down the, or flush their phone down the toilet. I hate it so much.
0: Well, we each got our own.
1: We do each have our own. Absolutely. Which is why this show works.
0: It does. You know?
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3: 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I've got one. Hey, it's Ronnie Hunter. 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

0: that thing?
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4: 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It's time.
5: 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The Blitz.

0: And now, more of the replay no one asked for. It's the Morning Blitz Rewind.
1: I've said it many times before. You are not alone in this world. No matter what you're going through, no matter what you believe, no matter what you're into, you are not alone in this world. Open up your phone, open up your laptop. Just do a quick Google search.
2: Yeah.
1: And you're going to find your people.
2: You can find a group for yourself on Reddit.
1: Yes. Yes, you can. There are all types of people out there. And, all right, maybe this could be one of the more judgy things I've ever said or done. But I don't get crystal people. You know, the colorful rocks. And I come across them on TikTok all the time. They sit there in front of these giant, like, sand vats that are, like, vibrating. Have you seen these people?
2: No.
1: They're these giant vats of sand. And they've got all these different shapes and sizes of crystals. I don't know if it cleans them or whatever. And then people will order and they'll do the live packaging right there on TikTok. And they scoop out. Because whatever they scoop out is what you're meant to have, apparently. Like, people are really into their crystals.
2: Okay.
1: And different crystals mean different things. The colors and the shapes. Well, I guess, apparently, crystals also have a sound. And so I found this young lady while scrolling yesterday from Treasures and Creations LLC. Does it have a location? I'm going to find out where the store is at. It looks like a very big store that deals in nothing but crystals. And I don't know this woman's name, but she's in every single TikTok video they have. So she's got to be, I'm assuming, the store owner.
3: Got to be California, right?
2: It's in Salt Lake, Utah.
3: Oh.
1: Okay. Salt Lake, Utah. I mean, they probably have some really cool crystals and stuff out there with all the different salt lakes and the things they can dig up out there.
3: Yeah.
1: But we're about to learn you something, because crystals make a particular sound, and this woman is going to teach you that right now. So take a listen to the owner of Treasures and Creations and how different crystals sound.
4: The sounds crystals make. Petrified wood.
1: In case you were wondering what petrified wood sounds like.
2: So we don't get to hear the actual sound, just her mimic of
1: it. No, that was the sound.
2: No, was it?
1: That was the sound. Yep. Here's the next crystal.
4: Lacey Agate.
3: What?
1: Play the name of the crystal, yeah. And then stop it after that.
4: Lacey Agate.
3: Lacey Agate.
1: Lacey Agate.
2: All right.
1: Kelly, what does Lacey Agate sound like? Okay. Let's find out what Lacey Agate sounds like.
4: Lacey Agate.
3: Close.
2: I was way off. Way off.
1: Yeah, lululululu is a little different than what you said. So, Lacey Agate is a lululululu sound. What's the next crystal there, Thick?
4: Labradorite.
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4: Labradorite.
3: Labradorite.
1: Labradorite. Kelly? Oh, you're going off the lab. You're going off the lab. I see what you're doing there. Okay, that makes sense.
4: What is Labradorite. Hello. Hello.
2: She went with warmer.
4: Hello. Hello. Hello. Good boy.
1: Right. Oh.
4: Lapis.
3: Oop.
1: What's the next one?
3: Lapis something here.
4: Lapis lazuli.
3: Lapis lazuli.
1: Lapis lazuli, Kelly.
4: Ooh.
1: All right, lapis lazuli.
4: Lapis lazuli.
1: See, you went with good crystal. Yeah. Apparently, lapis lazuli is a bad crystal. Yeah. That's a

0: some more the deep sounding crystal.
1: Right. Demon in it.
0: Yeah, a little demon. Do we have another one?
2: One more.
0: All right, one more. Go ahead.
3: Pitcher sandstone.
2: Pitcher sandstone.
0: Pitcher sandstone, Kelly. What is pitcher?
1: Like that?
0: Is that like a ping pong
2: sound?
0: You know,
2: Kelly's sounds are much more believable.
0: I would think so.
3: Pitcher sandstone.
2: Yeah, no. Sorry. That's when I was like a little kid, a little girl on the playground. Kelly sounded like a crystal.
0: Wait, what was that last one?
3: Pitcher sandstone.
1: Somebody get their grandma.
0: Please, someone collect your grandma.
1: Oh.
0: Grandma, go home. You're drunk.
1: Yeah.
0: What? Does she sit around the house and just pick up Chris? Wait. Keep going. You got the other sounds?
3: Hello. Hello.
2: I love this one.
0: See, I knew it. I knew that these aren't crystals. These are the sounds that Nora makes when she's ready to do it. Yep, that's her coming into the, that's her stomping into the bedroom right now. I can hear it. This is when she's skipping into the bedroom and she's really excited about it. That's when I know I'm in deep, deep crap right there. That's when I know I'm in trouble. It's about to go down. Yep, that's exactly
2: and
0: it.
2: And then when you're done, off to
0: straight to sleep. Yep.
4: Okay, time to

0: The Morning Blitz Rewind. Rewound from the future.
1: All right, the only reason I'm bringing this up is because I know that I'm not the only one this has happened to. In fact, I would think a vast majority of people have had this happen to them. Kelly, do you remember at all creeping up to your wedding in some window, getting cold feet at all?
2: I don't. No.
1: Okay,
2: I've
1: screw
2: been
1: you.
2: Waiting for Thick this moment today. My entire life. I was absolutely ready to go. Ready to walk down the aisle.
1: Thick, any cold feet at all?
3: No, I had no doubts.
1: No doubts. Okay, great. Not a fleeting moment of cold feet.
3: Nope.
1: Okay. Well, I know I'm not the only one.
2: You're not. People because... do. Yeah. I mean, especially, like, I was 39 when I got married, and I can see it's like you're sort of embedded into your lifestyle. But you are a man who needs to be married. I hate to inform you of this.
1: What?
2: You are a man who needs a partner, and you have the best partner for you.
3: Yeah, that's for sure.
1: I am not denying that whatsoever.
2: You can't be alone. You've been engaged 5 times. What are you getting cold feet over?
1: Okay, I'm glad you brought that up.
3: That's exactly what I was thinking
2: about. Are you getting sad about not ever buying another engagement ring?
1: No. Let me tell you what I had a fleeting moment of cold feet on my drive to work this morning. And I don't even know why it came, I don't even know why the conversation in my head started. But this is what I remember. You're right. Nora is my 5th fiance. She will be my 2nd wife.
2: Yeah.
1: Here's what crossed my mind.
3: Oh, boy.
1: When I look back, and I've shared the story before of my 4 fiancés that I've had. And when I look at the 4 of them, although slight similarities, all of them have been vastly different people and situations. And my problem is I feel... as I look back at my previous 4 engagements, as this morning I looked at them as like the 4 horsemen of the apocalypse. Okay? I had the college sweetheart, way too soon to be that serious. I had a woman who was already married with children that I did not know about.
3: One of the engagements?
1: Yeah.
3: The marriage.
1: Yeah. She was married to
3: the one you married.
1: No, not the one I married.
3: But engaged to a woman who had kids and you didn't know about the kids.
1: Did not know about the kids. Did not know about her husband who was overseas serving our military. That's why we were together for a year and then I proposed and then basically lost contact because, her husband came back. And I found out after the breakup that she was married with kids.
3: Wow.
1: Then
3: so she's just going to pretend to be engaged.
1: Yep. Yep.
3: Until he came home.
1: Yep.
3: Wow. Mm-hmm.
1: And then I actually got married, which I shouldn't have done that. So I've got the 2 young college sweetheart. I've got the already married person having an affair. I've got the person I shouldn't have married, the ex-wife. And then I had the one that broke my heart. The 4th one was the one that I really thought was going to last, and she dumped me and broke my heart. So I've got all the bases covered, basically,
2: right,
1: of the 4 horsemen of the apocalypse. When it comes to, like, the 4 X's of the apocalypse, I've covered all of them. And the only thing left is the woman who ends up on a Netflix special for her husband disappearing or murder or something.
2: Oh, I was going to say soulmate, but you're right. That is the only
1: thing left. That's the Satan himself. That's apocalypse.
2: Yeah.
1: I've got the 4 horsemen covered. Now Nora is the actual apocalypse. And I have a feeling that she's going to get a Netflix special and I'm going to end up 6 feet under.
2: Well, you've always wanted to be on TV.
1: That is very true. You are correct.
3: You are a scarred man.
1: So that's why I got a little cold feet on my drive to work. I was like, I don't know if I should go through with this because sometime in 2027, I can hear the net. They were the perfect couple. Until... I can hear the promo for the Netflix special right now.
2: Yeah.
1: Okay. And then they're going to be interviewed. I don't know what happened. They were great. Thick's going to be like, she was funnier than he was. It just seemed like the perfect match.
2: I'll be like, did he fire a burp at her face? Because he did that to me before and I wanted to kill him.
1: That just happened.
3: 5 minutes ago.
1: Yeah. No, you know what? You got the burp in the face. She actually got picked out toothpick food.
2: That's right.
1: Yeah. So.
3: Oh, that's right.
2: I don't know. I think I'm going to be on her side.
1: Here's the thing. I'm not saying the murder wouldn't be justified. The murder could 100% be justified. I'm just saying that.
3: If she kills you in a year, she's going to give the reason because he went on the radio and talked about having cold feet before we got married.
1: There's that too, yeah.
3: You're causing what you're predicting.
2: Yeah, I think that maybe, like, we talk about going out in a blaze of glory, which is always the best way to go out.
1: Yeah.
2: This might be your future.
1: You know, now you put it that way, I'm not so mad at this. Okay, more cold feet. Thank you. Thank you. This was that scene in the romantic comedy where the husband gets cold feet and the friend sits him down and talks him straight. So you're right.
2: Yeah.
1: I might go out in a blaze of glory and I'm okay with that.
3: Because you screw this up, you will be alone for the rest of your life.
1: Rest of my life, without a doubt.
3: You're not even allowed.
2: Are you kidding? This man will be engaged in 6 months.
3: No, he's not allowed.
1: I mean, yeah, you're right. I will have people tell me I'm not allowed, but in all actuality, I will probably be engaged again in 6 months.
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0: lots of band to keep your eyes and ears on. Atreyu, all for you. 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

0: Godsmack for Grove City on the Blitz. You know, Taylor Swift might be worth $2 billion, making her the richest female musician, but Taylor Momsen of the Pretty Reckless is over here like, man, we don't use backing tracks or click tracks in live performances, and I just want to play rock and roll forever. Like my tour mates AC/DC. Pretty Reckless going to start their third year in a row opening for AC/DC July 11th in Charlotte. And the Blitz is very proud to welcome the Power Up Tour to the Ohio Stadium on July 15th. Pretty Reckless set to drop their album Dear God on the 26th of this month. When I Wake Up, next on the Blitz.
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Hey, hey, it's Ronnie Hunter, New Bear Tooth, From Ashes to New, Korn and Starset on tap this hour. Evanescence just dropped their new album, Sanctuary, yesterday, and they're out on a world tour in support of it. Amy Lee recently talked about a real super cool, proud mom moment she had. I'll tell you about that after Who Will You Follow? The Blitz.

New Blitz Rock from Evanescence. Amy Lee had a proud mom moment when she brought her 11-year-old son Jack along for the band's shows with Metallica in Australia in November. In a recent interview, she said, "I was getting to watch him fall in love with heavy music in real time." She said, "I'm getting to experience that in the stadium. Rain gently starts falling during Nothing Else Matters. I'm just watching his mind go like, I'm in. It was such a good thing for my heart." Evanescence's new album, Sanctuary, just dropped yesterday. They're out on a world tour, and they're going to be in Ohio, down in Cincinnati at Riverbend on August 1st. Text keyword RUNS to 800-821-9970 for your chance to win tickets. Korn and Starset next on The Blitz.

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0: Recreational marijuana is only recreational if you know the difference between 2 and 20 milligrams. 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

New Soundgarden music with Chris Cornell's final vocals could finally be on the horizon. Good morning, it's Ronnie Hunter. Soundgarden fans finally getting closer to hearing the band's last album featuring the late Chris Cornell. Guitarist Kim Thayil recently confirmed that the surviving members are putting the finishing touches on a collection of unreleased songs that Cornell recorded before his death in 2017. After years of legal battles with Cornell's estate, multiple delays,

0: years of legal battles with Cornell's estate, multiple delays, the band says the project is moving forward, with drummer Matt Cameron previously revealing they're more than halfway through completing the recordings. No release date has been announced yet, but the band says finishing the album is important for both Soundgarden's legacy and honoring their friend and bandmate. Beartooth, the new one, free, next on The Blitz.
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1: Shinedown coming up this hour. Tell you how to win tickets to their upcoming Ohio concert. Also on tap, Nothing More, Volbeat, Metallica. And we're going to hook up together sometime this week. I'll give you all the details after Sabbath and the Warning, Kerosene for Powell on the Blitz.

0: Hear that? That's the sound of your weekend getting significantly better. You're on the Blitz with Black Sabbath. Hi, it's Ronnie. Phobie, Metallica coming up in a bit. Need a reason to get outside this Thursday? Well, I've got one. 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

0: Godsmack for Hilliard on the Blitz. Hey, we're hooking you up with concert tickets for a road show. 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

The Blitz presents Five Finger Death Punch. 20 years of Five Finger Death Punch on their tour in Columbus at Nationwide Arena Wednesday, October 21st. Features Eva Under Fire as well. If you'd like to catch them a bit earlier down in Cincinnati, they're going to be at Riverbend on August 10th. You can text keyword 5, spelled out, F-I-V-E, to 800-821-9970. I've the Storm on the Blitz.

0: New Blitz Rock from Five Finger Death Punch, Eye of the Storm. 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

0: Puddle of Mud for Obetz on the Blitz. Hi there, it's Ronnie Hunter. If you want to get into some live music tonight, there's quite a few cool things going on. Out at Harry Buffalo, grab some grub and check out live music on the awesome patio, which is more like a stage venue. The fabulous Johnson Brothers are playing there tonight. The King of Clubs features Gunshine with Red Light Running and Evil X along with Sundog Nights. At Roomba Cafe this evening, it's Hole Dweller, Fey Dark, and Magic Mishap. Just out of town at the Sandbar Station in Delaware, it's Red Light Go, baby. At Benny's in Marysville, check out Radio City. And at Eagles in Delaware, it's Jackass Genius. I'll leave you with Architects next, and I will see you back here on Monday at 3 with the big-ass chunk of nonstop Blitz Rock and Breaking Blitz at 6. I'm the Hunter. It's time for me to prowl. Love you bad. Bye.
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0: White Zombie, 99.7 The Blitz. Careful if you're flying. Dude on a Virgin Atlantic flight from Vegas to London spilled, you know that hot coffee they hand you? On a plane that's bouncing around. And spilled it in his lap, and the doodads got scorched. And I don't know, man, they offered him some pajamas that were loose and said they'd have medical treatment when he landed. There was no medical treatment, and he's still recovering. I cannot even imagine. Guys, I don't have that equipment, but you got my sympathy. Rub some aloe on there. Help. 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

GNR right now on the Everywhere But Here tour. They're all over the place, not the Midwest, though. November rain. Might get some of that stuff tonight. I can feel the humidity ticking up, and that's not my thing at all. Got Creed after Never Tell and Sleep Theory. 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

0: 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And I'm Chris DiCarlo. Metal every single night on The Blitz. Metal for the masses with Tess. You know, this coming week, she's got tickets to see Silly Goose at A&R Music Bar. That's going to be in late October. You want a chance to win, she's your gal. Eva Under Fire next on The Blitz.
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0: Stone Temple Pilots, 99.7 The Blitz. Pretty busy weekend. Taco Fest till 10 o'clock tonight. Summer Wine Festival also going on today. And decent. Probably not going to rain till later tonight. So I think you're in good shape for that. Plenty to do. Go to our website. Check it out. See what's going on. We have a bunch of stuff listed. Never run out of stuff to do here. I'm Chris DiCarlo, Metallica next on The Blitz.
1: Need an excuse to get out of the house Thursday night? 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Hey, it's Ronnie Hunter. 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

0: 99.7 The Blitz. 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

0: 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Did you hear the morning show yesterday? Oh, if you didn't, you missed a good one. It's all right. 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No, you probably don't remember that. But I do. It's like, oh, Mom, we got to get home. Come on now. We drove her crazy with that. Sorry, Mom. Corn and Bush next on The Blitz.
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Beasties on the Blitz. 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

0: 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Hey, yeah, yesterday, tickets went on sale for Shinedown concert, which is September 9th at Brady Music Center. 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

Alice in Chains, Man in the Box. If you missed the Taco Fest today, got another shot tomorrow. It's a whole weekend thing. So noon to 8 tomorrow. So it ends a little bit earlier tomorrow night. But still, get in on some good eats. I'm Chris DiCarlo. Here's Dayseeker, Pale Moonlight, 99.7 The Blitz.

0: I don't get all crazy serious on you too often. 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

Priest, 99.7 The Blitz. It was in 2004, this week, the anniversary of when Rob Halford returned to the band after a 10-year hiatus away from the band. Rejoined and hasn't left since. 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Taking over the Blitz, rocking out, nothing but metal, my kind of thing. It's my favorite. 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

Chili Peppers on the Blitz. Game 3, Stanley Cup Finals. Now they're in Vegas for the next couple of games. Game 3, puck drops 8 o'clock tonight. Probably don't care, but for me, it's hockey, so I'll watch it. Evanescence, 99.

0: back tomorrow at 7 a.m. or I'm just going to stay up all night. I haven't decided which. Either way, have a great rest of your night. 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

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And I'm Chris DiCarlo. 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

What's going on? Happy Saturday. It's Glenda. I have Autumn King's Pantera Corn and a Perfect Circle coming your way this hour. And if you're looking to score incarceration passes, I'll let you know how you can right after Nothing More if it doesn't hurt on the Blitz.

0: 99.7 The Blitz, nothing more. It's Glenda. Happy crappy Saturday night. This weather was horrible today. I sat outside all day for a soccer game, and I think we should bring back public shaming a little bit. Maybe we can do like a dummy of the day every week or every weekend, and I'll start with myself first because I am burnt like a crisp. I apparently forgot the memo. When I am as white as paper, I need to put sunscreen on, so hopefully we don't make that same mistake come Incarceration. And if you'll want to go, we have your chance to score a pair of weekend GA passes to Inc. coming over to the Ohio State Reformatory July 17th through the 19th. 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

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It's Glenda, and if you are looking for summer plans, I know the weather is rainy today. I was looking for the rest of the week. We should be okay tomorrow and Monday, but the rest of the week is a little sketchy. But if it could hold off for Thursday, that would be great, because you know summer is here when we bring our Full Throttle Thursday back over at the Fortress Obetz. And you can join Ronnie Hunter this Thursday, June 11th, with the Blitz crew, give you another reason to get outside and just enjoy a band, live music, food trucks, because there's going to be Radio City there. 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